watch me go. See the show, die to pro, yeah. This will could have been an email. Think of you, won't keep me here, man. Can't do this anymore, already. Don't follow my reply.